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All right, let's get the countdown started. Five biggest songs of the day. We'll wrap it up with your shot at some tickets to go to the Mile High Bull Bash at the Findlay Toyota Center. We'll give you that keyword coming up at 520.

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1: That's Flatland Calvary, Never Coming Back. Today's number five song. 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Got the five biggest songs of the day. Wrap it up with your shot at tickets to go to the Mile High Bull Bash. We're at number four, Stella Lefty in Boston.

That's Stella Lefty. She's at number four today on the Cult Country Top 5 at 5. My name's Lance. Every weekday afternoon at 5 o'clock, we're going to count down to five biggest songs of the day. And today, when we wrap up the countdown, I got a chance for you to win some tickets to go to the Mile High Bull Bash. We're up to number three, Ella Langley, Love and Life Again. Today's number three song on the Cult Country Top 5 at 5.

Ella Langley, Love and Life Again. Today's number three song on the Cult Country Top 5 at 5. Lance here, going to give you a chance to win those Mile High Bull Bash tickets coming up in a minute. Right now, number two song, Taylor Swift, I Knew It, I Knew You.

Taylor Swift, I Knew It, I Knew You, today's number two song on the Cult Country Top 5 at 5, which means we are up to number one. John Morgan spent years writing songs for other artists before his name started showing up on the radio. He wrote some big hits, including some Jason Aldean cuts. He's number one today with his own song, John Morgan, Kid Myself.

0: John Morgan's got today's number one song on the Cold Country Top 5 at 5. Kid, myself, it's Lance here. Well, I got a chance for you to win some tickets to go watch some professional bull riding. Mile High Bull Bash is going to be at Findlay Toyota Center September 26th, Saturday night. I got a chance for you to win some tickets right now. 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We're going to draw two winners today. Buck, B-U-C-K. 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
14: In Sedona this afternoon, sunshine and an isolated thunderstorm, the high 94. Fair tonight, the low 67. Mostly sun tomorrow, chance of an afternoon thunderstorm, the high 94. Prescott this afternoon, sun, scattered clouds. An isolated thunderstorm cannot be ruled out, the high 93. And in Flagstaff, sun and clouds this afternoon with a thunderstorm in some sections, the high 88.
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Northern Arizona's new country leader, Cold Country 107.5, Blake Shelton, let him in anyway. Jason Aldean is rolling across the country. Luke Bryan, David Lee Murphy, Brittany Aldean, his wife, making appearances on the new album. And, of course, he and Luke have got this double-dip tour thing happening in different places around the country. It's Jason Aldean. Try that in a small town with Cold Country 107.5.

Northern Arizona's new country leader, Cult Country 107.5. It's Lance here. Going to have your chance to win some more tickets to go to Little Texas September 19th or to Bull Bash on September 26th. We'll do it again tomorrow, 4:12 and 5:20 with Cult Country. It's time.

Got that fresh new music for you with Brantley Gilbert right there. It's Northern Arizona's new country leader, Cold Country 107.5. It's Lance. Dustin Lynch got a new album, speaking of new music. Clean Slate. It's going to be available October the 30th. But the new music, we're already rolling ahead of it. Dustin Lynch right now, brand new music, easy to love, Cold Country.

That's old Luke Combs right there. Ain't No Love in Oklahoma with Northern Arizona's new country leader, Cold Country 107.5. It's Lance, and let's do Today in Country Music History. It's my favorite part of the day. On this day in 1996, we lost the legendary Bill Monroe, the father of bluegrass. Monroe helped to create an entire style of American music. He turned the mandolin into a lead instrument and spent more than half of a century shaping bluegrass before his death at 84. This is pretty crazy. On this day in 1954, Elvis Presley played the opening of a shopping center in Memphis. And Johnny Cash was there. He was in the crowd. The two met after the show and became friends years before they became legends together. Born on this day, September 9th, 1991, Hunter Hayes. Hunter was only 20 years old when he signed his first record deal, and his instrumental ability was off the charts. He played, on his debut album, he played every single instrument and sang every single vocal, backups and everything on the album. Just incredible. That's Today in Country Music History. My name's Lance. It's going to wrap things up for me just about. Cole Wetzel, Chris Young, all the way next with Cold Country 107.5.

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Northern Arizona's new country leader, Colt Country 107.5. It's Lance here, Chris Young. One of those guys that just, his career came straight through the traditional Nashville process, right? I mean, kind of. Nashville star, the record deal, 2 decades, though, of making hits and putting out new music. It's Chris Young. I'm coming over with Colt Country 107.5.

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4: 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Roll you up for another day of this.
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0: Elena here with this week's co-host Carly Pierce, who has been telling us all about the new album. So when it comes to producing, though, like producing yourself is a really interesting concept because that could be everybody's like worst enemy kind of thing, you know. What kind of skills did you have to acquire or like really get comfortable with in order to be able to hear yourself from a producer standpoint?
1: I think you have to be assertive in what you want. So I know in the past, even when I wasn't co-producing, if I'm honest, there are moments I should have co-produced. I should have gotten credit. But I didn't get the credit because I didn't speak up and I wasn't like assertive enough, but I was giving the ideas.
0: Yes.
1: And I think the longer that you go along and silently, you may know that even if you don't get the credit, you start to trust yourself. And I think in this particular place in my life, I felt really confident that I could go in there and say, let's try this, let's try that. And sometimes I was wrong, but giving this, like Ben gave me the space to do that. And I think every artist is different. Producer.

0: thought about it until, like, you know, a few years ago when people, when I was really starting to talk to people about this. But
1: yeah,
0: for you, where did that shift happen to where you knew that you could speak up and where you knew that your opinion mattered?
2: I think when you're writing songs, like, I started to trust my instinct there. I knew what I wanted on demos. And then in the studio, throughout the years, like, even going back to Every Little Thing.
0: Yeah.
2: Busby and I kind of got in an argument, and you know, I'm a brand new artist, of how stripped down I wanted that song to be. And he did not like that.
0: Oh.
2: But he did it because he wanted me to. So from the beginning, I was right. And again, I'm not saying that trust me, I have horrendous ideas, but there were enough little moments where when I really felt it in my core, no, it should be like this, I was right. So I think going along in the journey, you start to just kind of check mark those moments where you're like, I wasn't wrong. Like,
0: yeah.
2: And that
0: builds that
2: confidence.
0: Yeah.
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1: In Sedona, overnight fair skies, a low of 67, mostly sunny for your Thursday. Chance of an afternoon thunderstorm, the high 94. In Flagstaff, overnight, you'll see the stars, our low 57. Mostly sunshine Thursday, chance of an afternoon thunderstorm, the high 88. And in Prescott, overnight, we'll dip to 67 with starlight, sunlight, and the chance of an afternoon thunderstorm Thursday, the high 93.
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Hey, it's Carly Pierce. 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

This is Carly Pierce, your host this week on Backstage Country. Here's my new single from my just released album, Honest Woman, with my friend Riley Green. If I don't leave, I'm gonna stay.

0: I'm Elena. We got Carly Pierce hosting this week. And Carly, I just love seeing this glow about you. I mean, where you're at right now seems so wonderful and lovely. And I love to see it. But I mean, here we are post-album release.
1: Yes.
0: New label.
1: Yes.
0: What seems to be a beautiful relationship.
2: I have a very good and stable and steady person in my life. That's a really special thing. And I think has just allowed me to feel settled and not anxious and just in a really good place. And yeah, I really like this season of life.
0: Yeah, as you should, and celebrate it.
2: Yeah.
0: Yeah. What was the first time that he listened to the album, or was he listening to each song individually? Like, what was his experience like through this?
2: So when we started dating, he didn't know who I was.
0: And really?
2: I loved it. I loved it.
0: That's the best.
2: I loved it.
0: Gold.
2: You know when they did those like Spotify Wrapped of your age, like based on the music that you listen to? Mine was 22. His was 81.
0: Amazing.
2: Jordan is a, he is a Frank Sinatra, like symphony, you know. We are so different. I'm like in sync and whatever.
0: Yep.
2: But
0: you're a millennial.
2: Exactly. He did not know who I was. And it's been so sweet. As soon as we started dating, I've had guys in the past not buy my album when it comes out, and they're my boyfriend. Several. He bought every single album, every vinyl, was like following me on all the things, and he was like, oh my gosh. So I was kind of finishing the album when we started dating last spring, and he got to kind of walk that with me, and he is just the biggest champion. What If You Love Me, the bluegrass song, is his absolute favorite. He loves that. But he's been like, this is your best music you've ever made. Like, kind of like I'm getting to see almost, and this is funny, but like, you know, he's not a child, but like there's a childlike admiration for my music through him, where he just has kind of no clue how the music business works, and he's just like, this is like, you're the best singer, and these are such great songs, and like, it's so great. You're going to be so great.
0: It's like whimsical.
2: It's so sweet. Yeah.
0: Oh, I love hearing that.
2: Yeah, so great.
0: So he's probably got this on replay right now.
2: When I'm on the road, he'll like post videos where he's up in our music room, like listening to my music. He's very cute.
0: I love this for you, Carly.
2: Me too.
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1: And so it was a very odd feeling that I was ready to share.
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0: It's Backstage Country. Carly Pearce is your host this week. We're talking about the new album, and earlier we played Dream Come True. This song, like I was saying, absolutely beautiful, heartbreaking at the same time, but the way that you end it, talking about your mom, mm-hmm. and it leaves you with a lump in your throat. And I have to ask, how is your mom doing?
1: This was a piece of my story that I had never really publicly talked about. And my mom and I, we are so close. She moved me to Pigeon Forge so I could sing at Dollywood when I was 16. And she moved me to Nashville. And it was her dream as well. But this very dream, when she got sick, it became the thing that was taking me away from her. And so it was a very odd feeling that I was ready to share. But what's crazy is she's doing so good. She's doing so good right now. And she didn't love that I put her in a song because she's very private. But I knew that it would be a moment probably that really got people choked up.
0: Did that turn into a conversation with her?
1: It did. And she knows. Your mom knows more than anybody. I feel like moms just have this thing. But she knew I was struggling, and she knew that this song was hard, and she knew that this song was what I was living in that moment. And I think she allowed me to put her in a song because she knew it was a very big part of my story.
0: How does she feel listening to the song? Like, can she listen to it?
1: My parents each have listened to it once.
0: Only once?
1: There's several songs on the album they can only listen to once.
0: I can understand
1: that. Dream Come True was one of them.
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10: In Sedona, overnight fair skies, a low of 67, mostly sunny for your Thursday. Chance of an afternoon thunderstorm, the high 94. In Flagstaff, overnight, you'll see the stars, our low 57. Mostly sunshine Thursday, chance of an afternoon thunderstorm, the high 88. And in Prescott, overnight, we'll dip to 67 with starlight, sunlight, and the chance of an afternoon thunderstorm Thursday, the high 93.
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1: Yeah, I really like this season of life.
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0: I'm Elena. We got Carly Pierce hosting this week. And Carly, I just love seeing this glow about you. I mean, where you're at right now seems so wonderful and lovely. And I love to see it. But I mean, here we are post-album release.
1: Yes.
0: Pre-tour, yes. Just about to kick off. New label.
1: Yes.
0: What seems to be a beautiful relationship. How would you describe this season of life for you?
2: Whew, I'm good on change. It's been a lot of change in the last 6 months.
0: It has, no kidding.
2: My goodness. But yeah, you know.
0: Yeah.
2: I feel really content and happy with where I'm at. I feel really happy with my home life. And I haven't, of course, like, I'm so vulnerable. There's been a lot of things behind the scenes over the last 5 years that have been really hard for me. And, you know, people are always like, oh, she can't keep a relationship and yada, yada, whatever. People have no idea what really goes on behind the scenes. And to be able to confidently tell you, like, I have a very good and stable and steady person in my life, that's a really special thing. And I think has just allowed me to feel settled and not anxious and just in a really good place. And yeah, I really like this season of life.
0: Yeah, as you should, and celebrate it.
2: Yeah.
0: Yeah. Is your man, like, he's not in the music industry?
2: Hell
0: or anything,
2: no.
0: Right?
2: No. Heck no. He is not in music. He is not in music. He has built his own company and is very successful. And I think what we both probably were lacking in other relationships is finding someone who really has that drive to succeed and can really be a cheerleader.
0: That's harder to find than most
2: really
0: think.
2: Hard.
0: Yeah.
2: It's really hard. And it's a really special thing to get to see what he's built, and he feels the same way about me.
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0: It's Backstage Country. I'm Elena. We got Carly Pierce here all week talking about all kinds of stuff, including the new album, Honest Women. Carly, the word vulnerable is being used, like, I mean, so much around this album. And I feel like it's always been used for you. I mean, you've, over the last decade, been very vulnerable with all of us as fans and through your music and everything. But does this, and I'm curious because I'm hearing it so much, does this feel like a different level of vulnerability that you've reached with this album, or does it feel in line with this past decade?
1: It's funny. I feel like a lot of people are like, was there a song on here that you were afraid to let out in the world? And I'm like, have you been following me for the last like decade? Like, this is like my bread and butter. Uh-huh. Whether it's talking about, you know, my heartbreak in my marriage, or pulling an extension out of my hair, or talking about, you know,
0: this. You've never been shy about.
1: I've never been afraid. Uh-huh. Falling on stage, like showing that.
0: Yes.
1: I think vulnerability has always been a part of me because I'm just a very what you see is what you get type of person. I don't know how to turn that off, even as an artist. Like, I don't know how to do that. I think that what this album, maybe what people are referring to, I feel like I've opened up my vulnerability to a lot of different things. It's not just, here's this song and this about a heartbreak. And I'm almost like peeling back layers of like, okay, well, here's a heartbreak of comparison, or here's talking about religion, or here's talking about your dreams, maybe not always feeling like they got you to the place that you thought, or they didn't fulfill you, or talking about my mom. It's like all these different parts that I think maybe people

0: are seen as like a next level, which is what I wanted to do.
1: Yeah. And you'll always want to do that.
0: Right? Always.
1: Yeah.
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14: In Sedona, overnight fair skies, a low of 67, mostly sunny for your Thursday. Chance of an afternoon thunderstorm, the high 94. In Flagstaff, overnight, you'll see the stars, our low 57. Mostly sunshine Thursday, chance of an afternoon thunderstorm, the high 88. And in Prescott, overnight, we'll dip to 67 with starlight, sunlight, and the chance of an afternoon thunderstorm Thursday, the high 93.

Hey, it's Carly Pierce. 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

0: coming up this hour with Elena and Carly Pierce.
1: That was like so shocking for people.
2: 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Like a

0: It's Backstage Country. I'm Elena. We got Carly Pierce co-hosting with me this week. And Carly, there's a lot going on in your life. Obviously, the new music, which we talked a lot about. But I always find it hilarious just like seeing what news cycles will latch onto. And recently, they ran with this story of, you know, I'm content not having kids. Was that surprising to you to see how much? Yeah, I mean, like, it was wild. It was everywhere.
1: My boyfriend was like, I've gotten like 4 notifications about you not wanting kids on like my Google, my Yahoo. It's so funny. It was just a little TikTok video where
0: like
1: I was answering this girl.
0: Yeah.
1: I don't know why. I love that I'm like this, but I'm not afraid to say anything.
0: Yeah.
1: So like in a world where it's like, oh, don't say that. Like, you can't say that you don't want to have kids.
0: Mm-hmm.
1: I just answered an honest question where I was like, you know, I love children. I love my friends' children. I don't think I want children.
0: Mm-hmm.
1: And that was like so shocking for people. And
0: it was everywhere.
1: I know. I was like, what the heck?
0: And I was also thinking, like, while I'm seeing it all being latched onto, I'm like, you've said stuff like this too before. Like, I feel like it wasn't like new news, but damn.
1: Oh my God. It was everywhere.
0: Yeah.
1: And it's just funny. Like, I think we have to start understanding, like, there are different dreams for different people. And like, maybe you still live in your small town and you're like content working whatever, and then you look at my life and you're like, I could never do that. Or I look at my friends who have, they like rock having 4 kids and like it's nothing, and I'm like, I can't even like keep my own head on straight. There's no way I could do that. And then they look at me and they're like, how do you live on a tour bus with 4 boys? Like, everybody has a different path.
0: Mm-hmm.
1: And I think like normalizing that is great, but like I was very surprised.
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0: It's Backstage Country. I'm Elena. We got Carly Pierce here this week, all week long, which means we get to talk about all kinds of stuff.
1: I love it.
0: Including the new album, yes. Honest Woman, which we have been playing tracks this week, and I love digging into those. But I also wanted to dig into it as a whole, because you are a co-producer on this album. The second time around you've done this, right? You did it with Hummingbird. Do you find yourself feeling even closer to the project when you are co-producing it?
1: Oh my gosh. I feel closer to this project than I ever have.
0: Really?
1: I worked with my longtime friend, Ben West, who's killing it. We've known each other for 10 years. We met through Busby. And I always felt like Ben, when we would write a song together, we wrote Show Me Around together for Busby. And when he would make a demo, long before he was producing

0: What it's like creating a creative project in any way or form. Like, what is it like? What is an example of being in the trenches with this?
1: You know, like, we're working on a song and we're still trying to dig in it, and maybe it's 10 p.m. and he's not going to give up. We're locked in. He doesn't care about, you know, where he has to be or if it's after 5 p.m. He bleeds the records that he makes, and he bleeds music, and he wanted to try things and gave me the space to do that. And I've just never had that.
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14: In Sedona, overnight fair skies, a low of 67, mostly sunny for your Thursday. Chance of an afternoon thunderstorm, the high 94. In Flagstaff, overnight, you'll see the stars, our low 57. Mostly sunshine Thursday, chance of an afternoon thunderstorm, the high 88. And in Prescott, overnight, we'll dip to 67 with starlight, sunlight, and the chance of an afternoon thunderstorm Thursday, the high 93.
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I'm Carly Pierce, your Backstage Country host this week, featuring cuts from my just-released album, Honest Woman. And coming up, the story behind my song, Same Circus.

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1: It's Backstage Country. I'm Elena. We got Carly Pierce hosting with me this week, and we get to talk about some of the tracks on Honest Woman. We're playing one every night.
2: Yay.
1: Tonight, I figure, let's do Same Circus.
2: Love it.
1: I've been wanting to talk to you about this because it's like a fun new way to say, like, men, they're all the same, you know? Like, I feel like I remember when it clicked for me, like, the patterns in men that I was seeing earlier in my dating years.
2: Uh-huh.
1: For you, did you notice that pattern? Is that what inspired this song? Like, where did this come from?
2: Well, it actually became less about the guys, and I kind of like got to this point where I turned the mirror around on myself, and I was like, mm-hmm. am I repeating patterns that I know are bad for me?
1: Yep.
2: And I was picking the same guy over and over and over when I knew that it wasn't right. And so this was kind of... I really love this song. It's one of my favorite songs. I can't believe it's never been written.
1: Yeah.
2: Really. But it's kind of making fun of myself in a little bit. Like, same circus, different clown. Like, step right up, gather around, yep. watch another one. Like, it's just, it's that thing where I think as women, we think we can change them, or like we fall in love with their potential, or we see a red flag and we're like, it's fine. Mm-hmm. This was like my no more, we're done.
1: Hell yeah.
2: Stop it.
1: Uh-huh. Yeah. As you should.
2: Yes.
1: And deserve to.
2: Yes.
1: Because, yeah, I know you're in a very different relationship now, which I love to see.
2: Thank
1: and
2: you.
1: Maybe we'll talk about a little
2: yes.
1: bit more this week. But, yeah, this one, I feel the same. Like, I feel like looking back at myself and just putting on the clown makeup.
2: Oh,
1: and
2: my
1: just,
2: gosh.
1: Yeah.
2: I'm like, quit, girl.
1: I know.
2: You wasted so much time.
1: Luckily, we're on the other side.
2: We're on the other side.
1: We can laugh about it now
2: yes.
1: and play this song
2: yes.
1: with a big old smile on our face. Will you introduce it?
2: Yes. Hey, it's Carly Pierce, and this is Same Circus off my brand new album, Honest Woman, on Backstage Country. First

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1: You want to win your way to Mile High Bull Bash at the Fenley Toyota Center September 26th?
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0: Carly Pierce here, who is doing a great job hosting on Backstage Country. You really are a natural at this.
1: Thanks, Elena. I really am having so much fun getting to hang out with you and all of y'all and share some of the stories behind the songs on my new album, Honest Woman, including my latest song with Riley Green, If I Don't Leave, I'm Gonna Stay.
0: Which we love and will probably be playing again, let's be honest. We all love it. We'll see everyone back here tomorrow on Backstage Country. Ain't it

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0: Morgan Wallen. Don't tell me and you together's why it took so long. Cause I got better since you got gone. I'll go by the name of Shaboozy. I need some good news.
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1: For one of my fantasy football leagues, I've been getting so good at this stuff that I wanted a real challenge.
2: Mm-hmm.
1: And so for one of the leagues that I'm in, I blindfolded myself and just picked as it was my turn. Which the difficult thing was, if you listen to the beeps and stuff, you could tell when it's your turn.
2: Oh, I hear those beeps going off all the time.
1: Yeah.
2: Yeah.
1: And so I was doing this to prove a point that no matter what team I start with, I have the knowledge and the goods to still win. So I'm looking at my team, and it's pretty bad.
2: I would imagine it is.
1: And so
2: That's a horrible strategy.
1: So the challenge is to make trades and to pick certain people up and to find diamonds in the rough.
2: Yeah.
1: And can I, and this is just, and do we have 8 people? No, we've got 10 people in this league.
2: Uh-huh.
1: So
2: you're going to be out first.
1: Right now, it's not one of the chopped ones. It's like,
2: I can't figure any of this stuff out.
1: I know, they're all different. So this is one where you play a different person every single week.
2: Okay.
1: And then at the very end, it's whoever has the most wins and points. And
2: yesterday we were in a meeting and everyone was talking football. And the boss says to me, "What do you think about that, Carly?" I'm I heard nothing.
1: You know he's messing with you with that.
2: I know he is, because when people start talking football, it just sounds like the Charlie Brown teacher. I can't compute.
1: Okay, things that used to be free that now cost money. This is why it's so dang expensive now. We'll tell you what they are next.
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1: This woman just got away with stealing $4 million using her company credit card.
0: Well, I guess she got away for a while.
1: She's been caught
0: now. She's been caught. But I'm like, how in the world do you spend $4 million before they catch you?
1: How long did it take her to spend the $4
0: million? I don't know.
1: Is this like years in the making? It's usually it starts small.
0: Okay, that's the way to do it.
1: And I know because I've got like a criminal mind.
0: I know
1: I'm
0: you
1: not
0: do.
1: A criminal myself.
0: And you're always fighting for these criminals to get away.
1: I am always kind of rooting for
0: them. I know you
1: bit.
0: Are.
1: So she's in jail now,
0: she
1: right?
0: She is in jail now.
2: God bless Texas.
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16: In Cottonwood today, mainly sunny and hot. Slight chance of an afternoon thunderstorm, but high 103. Mainly clear tonight, the low 72. Sun and clouds tomorrow with an afternoon thunderstorm, the high 99. In Prescott today, mainly sunny with an afternoon thunderstorm in some areas, 93. In Flagstaff today, mainly sunny. Watch for an afternoon thunderstorm and a high of 88.

0: 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Things that used to be free that now cost money.
1: Mm-hmm.
0: The first thing that comes to my mind, and this is not on my list,

0: QR code.
1: Mm-hmm.
0: You got it. Yeah. Free internet content. Everything is behind a paywall now, especially news, which I understand because we don't have newspapers like we used to have. But
1: they're still there. People just don't buy them.
0: Yeah, but if you want the online version, you have to pay.
1: Oh, yes, yes.
0: Yeah.
1: Yeah, for sure.
0: YouTube without excessive ads. Now a 10-minute video could be broken into 3 ad breaks.
1: Not just YouTube. This is
0: all the streaming services.
1: Mm-hmm. If you don't want ads, you got to pay extra. You got to get the pro version or premiere or whatever they call it.
0: Yeah. I don't remember this being free, but maybe cheaper than it is now. But the Disney Fast Pass?
1: Well, yeah, it was way cheaper.
0: It was way
1: cheaper. Just a Disney Pass.
0: Was way cheaper.
1: I remember you could afford season passes. People could afford those things.
0: Wow.
1: Now you have to be a wealthy person to have
0: You have to be a wealthy person to just go to Disneyland.
1: To go for one day.
0: Yes.
1: Yeah, and the hotels, I mean, don't even get me started. I don't know what it costs to stay at the Disneyland Hotel or the Grand.
0: Okay, so I have an aunt. She's wealthy.
1: Mm-hmm.
0: Even she complained about the Disney Hotel.
1: she never complains about money ever.
0: Ouch. Like, what in the world is that? Airline food. They used to actually, I don't remember this. Maybe what? You do. But they used to give you like a meal.
1: I like how you said maybe I do. Like I'm ancient.
0: You're older than me.
1: I'm only a few years older than you.
0: 9. But yeah, you used to get a meal when you would fly. And it was just part of your ticket.
1: I think that was standard, depending on how long the flight was.
0: Yeah, of course.
1: But if you were flying across the country, usually like a 5-hour flight or longer, I think they would give you a meal.
0: And then, I mean, now it's gotten to the point where some flights, they barely give you water. It's like, oh, we're not doing snacks anymore. We're not doing
1: drinks. You do hear that sometimes, and it's like such a letdown. You see how people are just so sad.
0: Yeah, I want my peanuts.
1: Well, they don't even do peanuts anymore.
0: Yeah, true.
1: I'm assuming that's because of the allergies.
0: Yeah. Speaking of flying, seat selections on airplanes. This drives me nuts because you will purchase your ticket, and you think that's the price, and then it will go to choose your seat, and then that's extra. I'm like, well, but I already paid for my seat.
1: Do you want business class? Do you want first class? Do you want second class? Or I don't know.
0: Do you
1: want
0: the window seat? Do you want the aisle seat? Those almost always cost more, which is ridiculous. Checked airline bags.
1: Mm-hmm.
0: Used to be free. Not anymore.
1: No. That's how they get you. They think, you know, you think like, oh, yeah, I got this great flight, $354.
0: Yep.
1: Well, then you got to pay for the bags and pay for the seats and pay for everything else.
0: This is going to age me, but I remember when you could get tickets to fly cross country for like $200, $250.
1: Yeah.
0: Yeah. Now, not a chance.
1: No, probably not.
0: All the concert ticket fees.
1: Yeah.
0: So it used to be just
1: face
0: value.
1: It's called inflation, Carly.
0: Convenience fees, processing fees, delivery fees.
1: Yeah.
0: And then one more, phone accessories. Not that long ago, iPhones used to come with headphones and a charger. Now you have to buy all that stuff separately.
1: Yeah.
0: Ugh.
1: And they changed like the outlets and the outputs and all that stuff so that every couple of years you got to buy new stuff.
0: Yeah. That's how they work it.
1: Boy, first world problems, huh?
0: Yes.
1: We're in such bad shape. Poor us. Steven is a grown man, and he still sleeps with a blankie and a stuffed animal. His wife, Danielle, is not down for this. Deal Breakers is just minutes away. Hang on.
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0: Oh, hey there. Hello and good morning. It's us, Rick and Carly, Colt Country 1075.
1: Danielle's husband, I want to say he's like immature, but that's not the correct word in this situation. So her husband's name is Steven. Danielle, tell us what your husband's doing. What's bothering you?
2: Well, I thought it was kind of innocent initially, but we've been married a long time, and he still goes to sleep with a plushie and a security blanket situation.
3: Aww.
2: And they have to be, like, folded just so and placed. And it's very odd. It's odd.
1: So your husband has concerning. Your husband has a blankie then.
2: And a plushie.
3: And a plushie.
1: What's a plushie?
3: I'm not sure. Like a stuffed animal?
1: Oh, that's like a stuffed animal?
2: A stuffed animal. Yeah. Yeah, they call them plushies these days.
1: Oh, I was thinking it was blankets, so it's a stuffed animal.
3: And a blanket, right?
2: No, both. It's both.
1: Oh, it's both. Both of them. Okay.
3: Yes. Now, I think this is kind of...
2: Yeah, we're doubling it up.
3: I think this is kind of cute, but it bugs you.
1: Cute?
3: It's kind of
1: ridiculous. He's
2: a grown man. Really?
3: I don't know. Damn. I mean, if it bugs you,
2: maybe
3: what matters.
2: Maybe in theory, but when you're trying to cuddle with your husband and go to sleep in like a loving, grown-up, adulty kind of way, it's weird.
1: Yeah.
2: It's very odd.
1: Yeah, you got a plushie in the way, Carly.
3: Okay.
1: Gets in the way.
3: Okay, I get it.
1: How long?
2: Yeah.
1: So how long has he had like his blanket and his stuffed animal?
2: Oh, as long as I've known him. Like we were dating, this
1: before.
2: Was a thing.
1: Oh.
2: But as I said, I just assumed that it would go away after a while. I mean,
1: sure.
2: We're like grown. We're not like barely grown. We're like in our grown years.
1: Yeah,
2: you know?
1: You're adults.
2: So it's concerning. It's weird.
1: Yeah, of course. All right. Well, hang on just a second, Danielle. We're going to call your husband, Steven, see if we can get his side of things and see if we can get him to ditch the blankie. And the plushie, is that what we call it?
3: Both.
2: All
1: right, hang on. We're going to call Steven, and we will get him on next.
2: Thank you.
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1: Danielle's husband, Steven, has a blankie that he sleeps with and a little stuffed animal. It's an elephant, I think. She calls it a plushie. She says he's too old for this kind of stuff. He's had it since before they met. They're married now, and so he'll sleep with these things, not just at their house, but whenever they travel or stay at other people's houses. So let's call Steven.
2: Hello.
0: Hi, is this Steven?
2: It is. Is this?
0: This is Carly. My partner Rick is on the line as well.
1: Rick and Carly in the morning. You're on the radio, Steven. Hello. Good morning.
2: Stop it. For real?
1: Yeah.
2: This is amazing.
1: Oh, yeah. Wow. We got you on live, brother.
0: Yes, we do. And we've been talking to your lovely wife. In fact, she's on the line as well if you want to say hi.
2: Oh, God.
3: He knows it's trouble.
4: How are you, my love?
2: I'm good. Now I'm concerned.
4: I'm the one that's concerned. Why do you think I call the radio station? Wait.
1: All right. So, Danielle, go ahead and spill the beans. Tell Steven what's going on.
4: Well, I feel like I should make this a sandwich. So let me start by saying I love you. Love you mucho. Okay. Now, I love you, but I do find it concerning. And I've said this. This is not new to you. The whole plushy blankie thing, babe, come on. And then, you know, the sandwich part of it is, I don't know, love you, back again. So, yeah. Can we figure that out, please, honey?
2: What is there to figure out?
1: She says...
4: And you literally don't think this is an issue.
1: Steven, do you...
2: You didn't think an issue when we were dating.
4: Babe, that's because I thought it was some... You know when you court people, little teeny baby pink flags, not necessarily red? You say, okay, maybe that's something that will just go away after a while. So maybe I was a little delulu, you know, 10 years later. But maybe therapy? You want to talk to somebody about it? Maybe like some mommy issues or something? What do you think?
2: I can talk to the elephant about it. I can talk to my plushie.
0: Oh, my gosh. Stop it.
1: It's an elephant, then? Your stuffed animal? Is that what it is, Steven?
2: Yeah.
1: What? An elephant. Let me just, like, a serious question. Like, your blankie and your stuffed animal, you've had this for a number of years now, since before you and Danielle even met. What is, like, why do you do that? As a grown man, what do you get out of that?
4: Thank you.
2: People have their kinks, and their kinks shouldn't be shamed. This is just something that makes me feel safe.
1: Well, let me ask real quick, Steven. Would you consider just giving these things up, or you're just like, nah, this is my thing. I enjoy it, and it makes me feel good, and so I don't have a problem with it.
2: Not hurting anyone.
1: Because I know Danielle...
0: Well, I know it's not hurting anyone, but if it bugs Danielle to this level...
4: It's hurting our relationship, love. It absolutely is. Can you imagine? I want to be spooned by you after we do what we do. And instead, I'm fighting for your affection and attention with an elephant? Are you kidding me right now?
1: I'm going to say this, Danielle. This is like a lot of people do this with their kids. They just start cutting the blanket bit by bit until it's like a little square
0: and
1: it's gone. I'm not sure what you do with the elephant. Maybe you start cutting the elephant,
4: too.
1: So
4: you want me to get a divorce. That's what you're saying.
1: No, that's not what I'm saying.
0: No.
1: No. This is a small problem. Steven, you sound like a great guy. You do you, man. You need a little whoopee and a plushie.
2: Yeah, man.
1: Yeah.
2: It's okay. The elephant, she accepts you. We can
4: Wait,
2: all cuddle
4: what?
2: Together. The elephant accepts you and we can all cuddle together.
1: Oh, my
4: God. See, this is what I'm saying. Not only do you double down, you literally dig your heels in as if this
2: you're
4: is not
2: the one,
4: something
2: You're the one that called the radio to get our business
1: okay.
2: out there.
0: Oh, my gosh.
1: All right, we're going to let you guys go. Work it out on your own. This is one of the few times that we have failed, I think, Carly.
0: I think so.
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1: Chris Rock is not as wealthy as you think he might be.
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0: He's speaking out about this. We'll tell you what he has to say in Showbiz Buzz just a few minutes out.
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1: Chris Rock isn't as rich as you think he is.
2: Mm-mm.
1: He has spoken out and said, I've been lucky. I've made some money. I'm not swimming in it.
2: Mm-hmm.
1: I'm not on jets all the time. I don't own a boat.
0: Just like you guys.
1: Yeah. He says, yeah, I have a place in New York and a place in L.A.
0: Yeah, just like everybody.
1: But I don't even have a doorman in New York, he says.
2: Are you kidding me? He doesn't have a doorman.
1: He says, I live on a normal block in both places. You can ring my doorbell.
0: It's almost poverty levels.
1: I know. Really feeling bad for him.
0: I know, me too.
1: Now, he goes on to say that a lot of actors live beyond their means and they have to take jobs they don't want in order to pay the bills.
0: I do think that's true.
1: Yes. And he says that he's purposely avoiding that.
0: That's so smart. Yeah.
1: You know, yeah. He also says he wouldn't be upset if DreamWorks called him for Madagascar 4. He's like, I would take the job.
0: Just throwing that out there.
1: Yeah. Nicolas Cage dropped $10.5 million on a beachfront mansion in Malibu two years ago.
0: Isn't he like completely bankrupt? And I thought that guy was like...
1: I think he has a lot of money troubles, yeah.
0: Which is why he's in so many bad movies.
1: Mm-hmm.
0: He's a great actor, but some of his movies are so atrocious.
1: They are really bad. This mansion looks like it's about to be swallowed up by a big sinkhole that opened up in the driveway.
0: Wow.
1: Or at least where the driveway used to be. It's about 30 by 30 feet wide, and it was caused by coastal erosion. And apparently nobody was home when it caved in a day after heavy rain, so luckily he's A-okay.
0: I always think that when, like, on these houses that are on the shores of beaches or even lakes, and you're like, guy, it looks like that could just fall off.
1: Mm-hmm. Well,
0: it is.
1: It's kind of caving into the earth, so
0: wow. He's
1: in trouble. Some famous ladies that got their start in beauty pageants that you may not realize.
2: Mm-hmm.
1: Diane Sawyer, she won the title of America's Junior Miss back in 1963.
2: Hmm.
1: Kathy Lee Gifford won Maryland's Junior Miss in 1970.
0: That doesn't surprise me at all.
1: Yeah.
0: She seems like a beauty pageant girl.
1: True. Linda Carter won Miss World USA in 1972.
0: She looked like a Miss USA, didn't she?
1: Yeah.
0: When she was Wonder Woman?
1: True. Sharon Stone won Miss Crawford County in Pennsylvania in 1976. And Michelle Pfeiffer won Miss Orange County in California in 1978.
0: AI can now help you avoid the bad first date. That's right. We're going to tell you how in just a couple minutes.
3: Nothing wrong with having a little fun in the morning.
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1: Is it normal to wake up once during the middle of the night to go to the bathroom?
0: Urologists say yes.
1: Yeah, it seems normal.
0: Waking up two or more times probably means something's off. I think I woke up three or four times last night.
1: The other night, I woke up like every hour, on the hour. That's called you're old.
0: Okay, that's what that is.
1: That's the condition, yeah. Carly.

0: Morning. Thanks so much for joining the show. We're Rick and Carly on Northern Arizona's new country leader, Colt Country 107.5. AI can now run background checks on first dates.
1: Oh, really?
0: Okay. Yes. There's a new service called Stud or Dud that uses AI to help daters dig up dirt on their potential dates. So this is next level from Googling, because that's usually what we've been doing, you know, in the past
1: decade. There's Googling, or you check out their social media pages, but a lot of people put what they want on their social media pages.
0: Right.
1: So what does that really tell you?
0: Mm-hmm. This will connect to public records, including marriages, family, criminal records, bankruptcies, tax liens.
1: Jeez.
0: All of that information. And all you need is the person's name and phone number to run a search.
1: I don't know if I like this.
0: I feel like it's
1: too much information.
0: Do you feel like you'd have too much to hide if you were in this position?
1: People have gone through, like, so if somebody's gone through a bankruptcy and you're going to come across that. And
0: well, you should know.
1: Before you even go out on one date, you should know that?
0: Yes.
1: No.
0: Yes. And then you can make the judgment call.
1: Well, then you're going to you're not going to go out with the guy.
0: Not necessarily.
1: Yeah.
0: You think so, huh?
1: I don't like it.
0: You don't like it. It's too much.
1: Yeah.
0: Well, it exists, and it ranges from $15 to $20 a month.
1: What is it, an app on your phone then?
0: Yeah, it's just called Stud or Dud.
1: Stud or Dud, okay. There's a new phrase. This phrase is called dry begging.
0: Dry begging?
1: I want to make sure I said it correctly. Yeah, dry begging. So we'll explain what this is next.
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0: It's Northern Arizona's new country leader, Colt Country 1075.
1: There's a new phrase making the rounds called dry begging.
2: Dry begging?
1: Dry begging, and chances are you've either done it or you've had it done to you.
2: Wow, that scares me.
1: You probably did it last night.
2: What?
1: I probably will have to do it today if
2: okay.
1: If dinner isn't waiting.
2: Wow.
1: So dry begging is when someone hints at what they want instead of just coming right out and asking for it. Boy, that just sounds like a woman to me.
2: Well, sometimes guys do it too.
1: A lot of dry begging. Yeah, this can go both ways.
2: Yeah.
1: So rather than making a direct request, they might drop a complaint or a dramatic little comment and hope someone gets the message.
2: Or Rick likes to use the term "we," like, "We should clean out the garage," but he really means me.
1: No, like, absolutely. I wouldn't throw that phrase out there thinking you. I don't say we.
2: We should clean out the fridge.
1: Yeah,
2: yeah, that's me.
1: Yeah, I'm not, and I'm not sexist. I'm not saying there's guy stuff and girl stuff, but there is stuff that you say like, okay, I'll take care of that. You take care of this. Mowing the lawn, you know? I'm not going to put you out there.
2: Right.
1: On the lawn,
2: but isn't that a good example? Like when someone says "we," but they really mean you.
1: Maybe. Here's an example. Wow, that giant chocolate chip cookie looks amazing. Too bad nobody bought me one. And you're saying that while you're staring directly at the cookie.
2: That's not even being subtle. That's like
1: I know. That's like an exaggerated example.
2: Yeah.
1: So it's a cute example, but experts are saying dry begging can become frustrating because people aren't mind readers and they may miss the hint completely.
2: Okay.
1: And we've had discussions about this in the past. Like, guys don't get it. Like, you ladies
2: it's
1: are always
2: true.
1: Trying to drop hints.
2: Yeah, and guys don't get it for the most part.
1: Also, like, there are just times where, and I can only speak from my own experience, where Carly will be kind of saying something, but it's like in her brain it all makes sense. It's almost like she said everything, but she never did, and she expects me to know and understand
2: right.
1: what she's talking about.
2: Yeah,
1: that's probably a little bit different than dry begging. But
2: I think I've been dry begging to go get a new sweatshirt recently.
1: You have?
2: Yes.
1: I'm like, Raiders sweatshirt.
2: I'm a Raiders fan.
1: She's a Raiders fan. She wants.
2: I
1: the
2: want
1: only
2: a
1: reason she's a Raiders fan is because she wants a sweatshirt.
2: Right.
1: So we got to go get the sweatshirt.
2: So I've been dry begging.
1: You have been dry begging.
2: Yes. I'm going to keep
1: yes,
2: at it.
1: You're proud of that, huh?
2: Uh-huh.
1: I don't think it's a good thing, Carly.
2: Oh.
1: Is it okay to keep a secret from your spouse if you're doing it to avoid hurting them? He said, she said's on the way.
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23: In Cottonwood today, mainly sunny and hot. Slight chance of an afternoon thunderstorm, the high 103. Mainly clear tonight, the low 72. Sun and clouds tomorrow with an afternoon thunderstorm, the high 99. In Prescott today, mainly sunny with an afternoon thunderstorm in some areas, 93. In Flagstaff today, mainly sunny. Watch for an afternoon thunderstorm at a high of 88.

0: 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We're Rick and Carly. 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
1: Okay, think back to when you were a kid. There was a game called Chutes and Ladders. Did you ever play that?
0: I did play that,
1: Chutes and Ladders. I used to love that game. It originated for a very strange reason.
0: So it originated in ancient India as a way to teach morals and karma to kids. The ladders signify good deeds, while the snakes represent the bad things we do.
1: It makes sense, I guess, right? Mm-hmm.
0: So I guess it used to be called Snakes and Ladders.
1: Oh,
0: so
1: snakes and Ladders. And then now we changed it to like slides and stuff like that.
0: Okay. You're going down the chute.
1: Yeah.
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1: Good morning. Thank you so much for starting your day with us. We got Rick, Carly, and Mary. Yeah, it's he said, she said time. Mary tosses out a question, and then we all just savagely answer it as best as we can. What's the question today, Mary?
2: All right. Is it okay to keep a secret from your spouse if it's to avoid hurting them?
0: Ooh.
1: Oh, that's the twist on the question.
0: To avoid hurting them.
1: I think it depends.
0: I say no. Nope.
1: It's not, so you would rather hurt them and tell them the truth?
0: Than lie.
2: So, yeah. Somebody, you know, say I said something really mean about Carly.
1: Yes.
2: And you didn't tell her. To avoid that hurting mm-hmm. her feelings.
1: I would...
0: Well, there's different levels.
1: There's different levels. I would tell her that.
0: I remember one time, on my birthday, Rick came into the studio, and he was like, yeah, I had a talk with the boss yesterday. He didn't like you. And I was like, you know what?
1: Where was so this? In Salt Lake City?
0: No,
1: it
0: was here.
1: Oh, this was here.
0: It was here.
1: First round.
0: So I, like... It just lit a
1: was
0: fire.
1: Was the
0: in
1: general
0: me.
1: Manager?
0: It was
1: I was
0: the general
1: about?
0: Manager.
1: Okay, yeah.
0: I
1: you
0: went
1: know this guy.
0: Right after our show. I marched down to his office.
1: Look
0: he wasn't
1: you.
0: There. And I was like, is he around there? Like, nah, he'll be back later. I said, okay, I'll wait. I waited for 3 hours outside his door.
1: I love this.
0: And he showed up and he was like,
1: she ripped
0: you
1: him
0: need
1: a
0: to
1: new
0: talk
1: one.
0: To me? And I was like, yes, I do.
2: You don't like me.
0: And I was like, I am not this. This is who I am. This is what I bring to the table. And if you can't respect that,
1: it
0: fine.
1: wasn't.
0: And he was like, okay, that's all I needed to know.
1: Well, I will say this. It was more of a conversation than he didn't like you. There were specifics of he wanted her to be like this or that.
2: Were
1: or
2: you supposed
1: person.
2: To not tell her? Did you say like, don't tell her? Or was
1: no,
2: he, like,
1: I don't think so. But her and I were close. Like I tell her everything.
2: Oh yeah.
1: So
2: yeah, I would tell her.
1: I'm gonna tell her. For
0: especially
1: sure.
0: on my birthday. Woo!
1: I forgot that it was your birthday.
0: I'm not so that incident on my birthday and the dog poop incident on my birthday. I got into a fight with my neighbor over dog poop.
2: I've heard this
1: about
2: story.
1: That. I know. I will say this, but what about secrets? Well, secrets are, I don't
2: I
1: know.
2: You if, shouldn't
0: what about
2: keep
0: like,
2: a
0: okay, if you.
2: I don't like keeping
1: it.
2: There's
1: got to be some. Like, what if you get, I'm going to offend people if I say that. Never mind. What were you going to say?
0: What if, like, okay, you had a secret, affair online, okay?
2: Yeah.
0: And you're like, well, I'm not going to tell them about this, even though it's the right thing to do.
1: If you have
0: an online affair. Emotional
1: affair.
0: Oh,
1: so it's like an emotional affair?
0: Yeah. I'm just throwing
2: like
0: out
2: when we
0: a
2: used
0: circumstance.
2: To, you know, online chat.
1: Well,
0: yeah.
1: people who are doing that aren't going to tell you because they're already a bad
2: you
1: person.
2: You should.
1: They're
2: okay,
1: doing,
2: but I
1: well,
2: think this
1: should.
2: Is my thing. Is like, I suck at keeping secrets because if it's like, don't tell, you know, I'm like, oh, but I want to tell them.
1: Yeah, yeah, just yeah. tell two people.
2: Like, don't, you know, no, like if it's like for someone you care about, like, I'm going to tell them.
1: Yeah.
2: But I feel like it, no matter what at all, like, what do they say? What happens in the dark always comes to light.
0: Like, yeah, yeah, yeah.
2: It always comes out somehow. So it's like, it's better to tell it now.
1: Yeah.
0: Yep.
2: Because if you don't, that's going to hurt them 1,000 times more.
1: And
2: Amen
1: it hurts that. Your relationship with that person, too.
2: Yeah.
1: They're
2: so
1: going to be
2: like
1: you, I can't trust you to tell me the
2: I
1: truth.
2: Think I say right. too much sometimes. Like, you know, get myself in trouble too much.
0: I think that's better than keeping it a secret.
2: Right?
1: You keep telling the secret.
2: Things come out like a year later. And you're really screwed.
1: Oh,
0: yeah.
1: That's true.
0: That's really
1: that
0: bad.
1: That's true. 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
2: A 41-year-old man named Christopher Herndon was dealing some drugs and journaling on the side. In one notebook, he wrote, "No police will come to me," but they did. A SWAT team busted through his door, seized 849 grams of fentanyl, enough for more than 400,000 potentially lethal doses. He also had a kilo of meth, 1.3 kilograms of powder cocaine, 57 grams of crack cocaine, and 14 grams of marijuana.
1: That's a big bust.
2: It is.
1: That's a lot of drugs.
2: He also had $12,000 in cash and that notebook that said, "No police will come to me." But they're like, "Oh, really? Here we are."
1: Do they let him keep the notebook for like, when he goes into jail?
2: I don't think so.
1: Can look back on that page and go, "That was the day. That was the big one."
2: Jinxed myself.
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0: Morning. Hope you're having a great day so far. 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
1: You may not want to eat the new Girl Scout cookie.
0: I mean, I'm not going to knock it till I try it.
1: What is it?
0: We'll explain in what's trending on the way.
2: Carly says she'd like to thank whomever told her mom that WTF means, wow, that's fantastic. Her texts are so much more fun now. 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

0: Northern Arizona's new country leader, Colt Country 107.5. The Girl Scouts have a special surprise for the doggos in your household.
1: Well, they do, huh?
0: Yes. This next year, they're going to have a dog treat in their cookie lineup.
1: Is this going to be like a Thin Mint or a Kookaburra?
0: They're called Patch Pals.
1: Ooh.
0: They're going to launch in January. They're soft-baked, blueberry muffin-flavored cookies for dogs. I usually try to hold back with the Girl Scout cookies just because I'm always watching.
1: Always on a diet.
0: I'm always
1: or
0: on
1: something,
0: a diet.
1: Yeah. But for the dogs,
0: oh,
1: you got to get involved now.
0: I can't wait.
1: And you're giving back to the community. It's for the Girl Scouts of America, Carly.
0: Right. The Patch Pals were developed with a company called Bark, and they're intended to celebrate the bond between people and their pups.
1: Mm-hmm.
0: It is not the only new addition. They also have announced a new human cookie called Sparkables, which are oatmeal cookies with chocolate chips and sprinkles. They are specifically created for people with food allergies to avoid the 9 major food allergens, which is kind of cool. There's an ice cream shop in Connecticut called Kelly's Cone Connection, and they've had some creative limited time offerings that are really trending. Right now, they have an ice cream dish formed to look like a slice of pizza.
1: Mm.
0: They're calling it a pizza.
1: A pizza.
0: A pizza. And it's pretty cool. So this slice is on a waffle cone with strawberry basil ice cream topped with strawberry sundae sauce, grated white chocolate parm, and white chocolate basil leaves. There's even a little bit of cocoa on the crust so that your fingers feel like some new Haven char.
1: Well, it's kind of a good idea. I'm surprised nobody's done that before.
0: Well, and they've done all sorts of things like ice cream cheeseburgers, ice cream clam chowder, and even ice cream lobster rolls.
1: Ice cream clam chowder.
0: That's
1: sounds
0: weird.
1: Disgusting.
0: It does sound gross, yes. A dozen Labrador puppies from the same litter just got back together with their mom and dad to celebrate their first birthday.
1: Oh, a little reunion, huh?
0: Mm-hmm.
1: Oh.
0: So last year, the mom was expected to have 6 or 7 puppies, ended up giving birth to 12.
1: Jeez. 12?
0: Yeah. Yeah. The puppies' owners have stayed connected. Some of the dogs still hang out regularly, which is really sweet. For the birthday reunion, all 12 pups returned for the party together. They even had dog-friendly cake and party hats.
1: Our neighborhood bus stop just got turned into something very weird, I guess I could say. Part of me is saying this is really cool.
0: Mm-hmm.
1: The other part's like, I'm not sure about this. So tell you what is going on in less than 10 minutes.
2: Waking up has never been more fun.
3: Wake up.
2: Wake up in the morning. Rick and Carly in the morning on Cold Country.

0: hey there. Hello and good morning. It's us, Rick and Carly, Colt Country 1075.
1: I'd like to congratulate everyone who turned our neighborhood school bus stop into a morning tailgate. You haven't seen this yet,
2: No,
1: Carly.
2: I have not seen this.
1: So I got some pictures to, because we get up early and go to work, so I miss this kind of stuff.
2: Yeah.
1: But we have good relationships with a lot of people in our neighborhood, mostly because of Wally. We get out and walk Wally, and so it gives us opportunities to meet people, talk to people. At 6:45 this morning, this is at the bus stop where all the kids are going to school. There were folding chairs, travel mugs, three dogs, and a wagon full of snacks.
2: Oh my gosh.
1: So the parents are hanging out.
2: Yeah.
1: Tailgating at the bus stop while the kids are kind of playing, waiting for the bus. Once the bus gets there, I'm assuming everybody packs up and goes.
2: I mean, I don't know that this is the worst idea. It's very interesting.
1: The only thing the parents were missing were Jello shots and jerseys.
2: Maybe that's coming next. Maybe that's on the way. Wow.
1: A couple of them are in their robes.
2: Of course. Whoa. I've got to witness this for myself some way, somehow.
1: Bus stop tailgating. That's interesting stuff.
2: I wonder if this is happening in other neighborhoods.
1: Yeah, this might be a new trend, I think. Things that used to be free that now cost money. We'll tell you what they are next.
3: Non-stop country. Every day. Your country.
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1: What are the three most obnoxious photos people post on Instagram? Can I guess?
0: Sure.
1: So I have not seen the answers. One, I'm going to say their food.
0: Nope.
1: That's not on
0: Not top three.
1: The other one I'll say like shirtless photos in the mirror.
0: Yeah, photos that show how good their body looks.
1: Yeah. Uh-huh. And what else do we got?
0: Couples kissing or cuddling. Oh. And vacation photos that are supposed to make you jealous.
1: We do that
0: and
1: sometimes.
0: And they usually do.
2: It's your morning habit.
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0: Hello. Thanks so much for joining the show. 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Things that used to be free that now cost money.
1: Mm-hmm.
0: The first thing that comes to my mind, and this is not on my list, but I have to throw it out there, just going and getting like something at a fast food restaurant and not tipping. Now you have to tip everywhere you go. That used to just be free. I mean, you didn't have to pay extra.
1: One thing that pops into my mind is when you get a hotel room and then they'll start charging you to park or the
0: resort fee.
1: The resort fee.
0: You're like, but this isn't a resort. It's just
1: not
0: a
1: even
0: normal
1: a resort
0: hotel
1: area. But there's always a resort fee.
0: Yes. Yes.
1: that's just messed up, I think.
0: I agree. Parking used to be that you could kind of find something nearby. Now
1: they charge you everywhere.
0: Everywhere. You got to scan the QR code.
1: Mm-hmm.
0: You got it. Yeah. Free internet content. Everything is behind a paywall now. Especially news, which I understand because we don't have newspapers like we used to have. But
1: they're still there. People just don't buy them.
0: Yeah, but if you want the online version, you have to pay.
1: Oh, yes, yes.
0: Yeah.
1: Yeah, for sure.
0: YouTube without excessive ads. Now a 10-minute video could be broken into 3 ad breaks.
1: Not just YouTube. This is
0: all the streaming services.
1: Mm-hmm. If you don't want ads, you got to pay extra. You got to get the pro version or premiere or whatever they call it.
0: Yeah. I don't remember this being free, but maybe cheaper than it is now, but the Disney Fast Pass?
1: Well, yeah, it was way cheaper.
0: It was way
1: cheaper. Just a Disney Pass.
0: Was way cheaper.
1: I remember you could afford season passes. People could afford those things.
0: Wow.
1: Now you have to be a wealthy person to have
0: You have to be a wealthy person to just go to Disneyland.
1: To go for one day.
0: Yes.
1: Yeah, and the hotels, I mean, don't even get me started. I don't know what it costs to stay at the Disneyland Hotel or the Grand.
0: Okay, so I have an aunt. She's wealthy.
1: Mm-hmm.
0: Even she complained about the Disney Hotel.
1: She never like, complains about money ever.
0: Ouch. Like, what in the world is that? Airline food. They used to actually, I don't remember this. Maybe what? You do. But they used to give you like a meal.
1: I like how you said maybe I do. Like I'm ancient.
0: You're older than me.
1: I'm only a few years older than you.
0: 9. But yeah, you used to get a meal when you would fly. And it was just part of your ticket.
1: I think that was standard, depending on how long the flight was.
0: Yeah, of course.
1: But if you were flying across the country, usually like a 5-hour flight or longer, I think they would give you a meal.
0: And then, I mean, now it's gotten to the point where some flights, they barely give you water. It's like, oh, we're not doing snacks anymore. We're not doing
1: You do
0: the
1: hear
0: drinks.
1: That sometimes, and it's like such a letdown. You see how people are just so sad.
0: Yeah, I want my peanuts.
1: Well, they don't even do peanuts anymore.
0: Yeah, true.
1: I'm assuming that's because of the allergies.
0: Yeah. Speaking of flying, seat selections on airplanes, this drives me nuts because you will purchase your ticket and you think that's the price, and then it will go to choose your seat, and then that's extra. I'm like, well, but I already paid for my seat.
1: Do you want business class? Do you want first class? Do you want second class? Or I don't know.
0: Do you
1: want
0: the window seat? Do you want the aisle seat? Those almost always cost more, which is ridiculous. Checked airline bags.
1: Mm-hmm.
0: Used to be free. Not anymore.
1: No. That's how they get you. They think, you know, you think like, oh, yeah, I got this great flight, $354.
0: Yep.
1: Well, then you got to pay for the bags and pay for the seats and pay for everything else.
0: This is going to age me, but I remember when you could get tickets to fly cross country for like $200, $250.
1: Yeah.
0: Yeah. Now, not a chance.
1: No, probably not.
0: All the concert ticket fees.
1: Yeah.
0: So it used to be just
1: it's called
0: face value.
1: Inflation, Carly.
0: Convenience fees, processing fees, delivery fees.
1: Yeah.
0: And then one more, phone accessories. Not that long ago, iPhones used to come with headphones and a charger. Now you have to buy all that stuff separately.
1: Yeah.
0: Ugh.
1: And they changed like the outlets and the outputs and all that stuff so that every couple of years you got to buy new stuff.
0: Mm-hmm, That's how they work it.
1: Boy, first world problems, huh?
0: Yes.
1: We're in such bad shape. Poor us. Steven is a grown man, and he still sleeps with a blankie and a stuffed animal. His wife, Danielle, is not down for this. Deal Breakers is just minutes away. Hang on.
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20: In Cottonwood today, mainly sunny and hot. Slight chance of an afternoon thunderstorm, by high 103. Mainly clear tonight, below 72. Sun and clouds tomorrow with an afternoon thunderstorm, by high 99. In Prescott today, mainly sunny with an afternoon thunderstorm in some areas, 93. In Flagstaff today, mainly sunny. Watch for an afternoon thunderstorm at a high of 88.

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1: Yeah, I love those.
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0: I know. Mm. And we were like serious, too.
2: Yeah, it was very awkward. Now I love her, but yeah.
0: Yeah. Oh, because like I left you with her.
2: You did. But, you just left me.
0: Me and my dad went to get some Mexican food for dinner.
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1: Danielle's husband. I want to say he's like immature, but that's not the correct word in this situation. So her husband's name is Steven. Danielle, tell us what your husband's doing. What's bothering you?
2: Well, I thought it was kind of innocent initially, but we've been married a long time, and he still goes to sleep with a plushie and a security blanket situation.
0: Aww.
2: And they have to be, like, folded just so and placed. It's very odd. It's odd.
1: So your husband has concerning. Your husband has a blankie then.
2: And a plushie.
0: And a plushie.
1: What's a plushie?
0: Like a stuffed animal?
1: Oh, that's like a stuffed animal?
2: A stuffed animal. Yeah. Yeah, they call them plushies these days.
1: Oh, I was thinking it was blankets.

0: So it's a stuffed animal.
1: And a blanket, right?
2: No, both. It's both.
0: Oh, it's both. Okay.
1: Yes. Now, I think this is kind of...
2: Yeah, we're doubling it up.
1: I think this is kind of cute, but it bugs you.
0: Cute?
1: It's kind of
0: ridiculous.
1: Cute.
0: He's a grown man.
2: Really?
1: I don't know. Damn. I mean, if it bugs you, I mean, that's what matters.
2: Maybe in theory, but when you're trying to cuddle with your husband and go to sleep in like a loving, grown-up, adult-y kind of way, it's weird. Yeah. It's very odd.
0: Yeah, you got a plushie in the way, Carly.
1: Okay.
0: Gets in the way.
1: Okay, I get it.
0: How long?
2: Yeah.
0: So how long has he had like his blanket and his stuffed animal?
2: Oh, as long as I've known him. Like we were dating, this
0: before.
2: Was the thing.
0: Oh.
2: But as I said, I just assumed that it would go away after a while. I mean, we're like grown. We're not like barely grown. We're like in our grown years.
0: Yeah,
2: you
0: you're
2: know?
0: Adults.
2: So it's concerning. It's weird.
0: Yeah, of course. All right. Well, hang on just a second, Danielle. We're going to call your husband, Steven, see if we can get his side of things and see if we can get him to ditch the blankie. And the plushie, is that what we call it?
1: Both, yeah.
2: Yeah.
0: All right, hang on. We're going to call Steven, and we will get him on next.
2: Thank you.
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0: Morning. Thanks so much for joining the show. 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
1: Danielle's husband, Steven, has a blankie that he sleeps with and a little stuffed animal. It's an elephant, I think. She calls it a plushie. She says he's too old for this kind of stuff. He's had it since before they met. They're married now, and so he'll sleep with these things, not just at their house, but whenever they travel or stay at other people's houses. So let's call Steven.
2: Hello.
0: Hi, is this Steven?
2: It is this?
0: This is Carly. My partner Rick is on the line as well.
1: Rick and Carly in the morning. You're on the radio, Steven. Hello. Good morning.
2: Stop it. For real?
1: Yeah.
2: This is amazing.
1: Oh, yeah. Wow. We got you on live, brother.
0: Yes, we do. And we've been talking to your lovely wife. In fact, she's on the line as well if you want to say hi.
2: Oh, God.
3: He knows it's trouble.
4: How are you, my love?
2: I'm good. Now I'm concerned.
4: I'm the one that's concerned. Why do you think I call the radio station? Wait.
1: All right. So, Danielle, go ahead and spill the beans. Tell Steven what's going on.
4: Well, I feel like I should make this a sandwich. So let me start by saying I love you. Love you mucho. Okay. Now, I love you, but I do find it concerning. And I've said this. This is not new to you. The whole plushy blankie thing, babe, come on. And then, you know, the sandwich part of it is, I don't know, love you, back again. So, yeah. Can we figure that out, please, honey?
2: What is there to figure out?
1: She says...
4: And you literally don't think this is an issue.
1: Steven, do you...
2: You didn't think an issue when we were dating.
4: Babe, that's because I thought it was some... You know when you court people, little teeny baby pink flags, not necessarily red? You say, okay, maybe that's something that will just go away after a while. So maybe I was a little delulu, you know, 10 years later. But maybe therapy? You want to talk to somebody about it? Maybe like some mommy issues or something? What do you think?
2: I can talk to the elephant about it. I can talk to my plushie.
0: Oh, my gosh. Stop it.
1: It's an elephant, then? Your stuffed animal? Is that what it is, Steven?
2: Yeah.
1: What? Let me just, like, a serious question. Like, your blankie and your stuffed animal, you've had this for a number of years now, since before you and Danielle even met. What is, like, why do you do that? As a grown man, what do you get out of that?
4: Thank you.
2: People have their kinks, and their kinks shouldn't be shamed. This is just something that makes me feel safe.
1: Well, let me ask real quick, Steven. Would you consider just giving these things up, or you're just like, nah, this is my thing. I enjoy it, and it makes me feel good, and so I don't have a problem with it.
2: Not hurting anyone.
1: Because I know Danielle...
0: Well, I know it's not hurting anyone, but if it bugs Danielle to this level...
4: It's hurting our relationship, love. It absolutely is. Can you imagine? I want to be spooned by you after we do what we do. And instead, I'm fighting for your affection and attention with an elephant? Are you kidding me right now?
1: I'm going to say this, Danielle. This is like a lot of people do this with their kids. They just start cutting the blanket bit by bit until it's like a little square.
0: I have heard of that.
1: And it's gone. I'm not sure what you do with the elephant. Maybe you start cutting the elephant,
4: too.
1: So
4: you want me to get a divorce. That's what you're saying.
1: No, that's not what I'm saying.
0: No.
1: No. This is a small problem. Steven, you sound like a great guy. You do you, man. You need a little whoopee and a plushie.
2: Yeah, man.
1: Yeah.
2: It's okay. The elephant, she accepts you. We can all cuddle together.
1: Oh, my gosh.
4: See, this is what I'm saying. Not only do you double down, you literally dig your heels in as if this is
2: You're the one that called the radio to get our business
1: okay.
0: Oh, my gosh.
1: We're going to let you guys go. Work it out on your own. This is one of the few times that we have failed, I think, Carly.
0: I think so.
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1: Some weird art is popping up in the Bay Area along the beach.
0: Yeah, I mean, they are massive works of art, and they say that they suspect they're created by a single artist who does it in the middle of the night when everyone is sleeping.
1: So everybody wakes up and they're just like,
0: whoa! It's like crop circles, you know?
1: It's kind of cool. I like that.
0: Yeah.
1: So nobody knows who it is, though. Mm-mm. That's part of the mystique of the
0: yes.
1: whole thing.
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0: Rock. Northern Arizona's new country leader, Colt Country 107.5. Chris Rock isn't as rich as you think he is.
1: Mm-mm.
0: He has spoken out and said, I've been lucky. I've made some money. I'm not swimming in it.
1: Mm-hmm.
0: I'm not on jets all the time. I don't own a boat.
1: Just like you guys.
0: Yeah. He says, yeah, I have a place in New York and a place in L.A.
1: Yeah, just like everybody.
0: But I don't even have a doorman in New York, he says.
1: Are you kidding me? He doesn't have a doorman.
0: He says, I live on a normal block in both places. You can ring my doorbell.
1: It's almost poverty levels.
0: I know. Really feeling bad for him.
1: I know, me too.
0: Now, he goes on to say that a lot of actors live beyond their means and they have to take jobs they don't want in order to pay the bills.
1: I do think that's true.
0: Yes. And he says that he's purposely avoiding that.
1: That's so smart. Yeah.
0: You know, yeah. He also says he wouldn't be upset if DreamWorks called him for Madagascar 4. He's like, I would take the job.
1: Just throwing that out there.
0: Yeah. Nicolas Cage dropped $10.5 million on a beachfront mansion in Malibu two years ago.
1: Isn't he like completely bankrupt? And I've thought that guy was like...
0: I think he has a lot of money troubles, yeah.
1: Which is why he's in so many bad movies.
0: Mm-hmm.
1: He's a great actor, but some of his movies are so atrocious.
0: They are really bad. This mansion looks like it's about to be swallowed up by a big sinkhole that opened up in the driveway.
1: Wow.
0: Or at least where the driveway used to be. It's about 30 by 30 feet wide, and it was caused by coastal erosion. And apparently nobody was home when it caved in a day after heavy rain. So luckily he's A-okay.
1: I always think that when, like, on these houses that are on the shores of beaches or even lakes, and you're like, guy, it looks like that could just fall off.
0: Mm-hmm.
1: It is.
0: It's kind of caving into the earth. So
1: wow. He's
0: in trouble. Some famous ladies that got their start in beauty pageants that you may not realize.
1: Mm-hmm.
0: Diane Sawyer, she won the title of America's Junior Miss back in 1963.
1: Hmm.
0: Kathy Lee Gifford won Maryland's Junior Miss
1: that
0: in
1: one
0: 1970.
1: That doesn't surprise me at all.
0: Yeah.
1: She seems like a beauty pageant girl.
0: True. Linda Carter won Miss World USA in 1972.
1: She looked like a Miss USA, didn't she?
0: Yeah.
1: When she was Wonder Woman?
0: True. Sharon Stone won Miss Crawford County in Pennsylvania in 1976. And Michelle Pfeiffer won Miss Orange County in California in 1978.
1: Do you work a clopin shift? Yes, I said clopin. We'll tell you what this is next.

0: Facebook.
1: It's Oodles of Goodness.
2: Yeah!
0: Rick and Carly in the morning on Cold Country 107.5. KSED, Sedona, Flagstaff, and Prescott. Cold.

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1: A woman is going viral on social media for ripping her clopin shifts.
0: You know what a clopin shift.
1: Do you know what a clopin shift is?
0: Sounds like something out of Harry Potter. I got my clopin shift stuck in my cape.
1: Right. No, that is not it. I've done this many times. It's where you work a full day until closing at night, and then you're expected to show up the next day in the morning.
0: Oh,
1: like I used to work a split shift in radio. So I would work in the morning, and then I'd work at night. I'd go home, go to bed, and then I'd be like, oh my gosh, I'm back here again.
0: It is hard when you close, like let's say you're at a coffee shop or something, and you close and it's late and you know that you got to open the thing up at 5 a.m.
1: Right. Ugh. And she says, why do you think I would want to sit up here, clean the whole store, set up the store for the morning and stay all the way until close and then turn around, not have any time for myself, get up, come open. I don't want to clopen anymore.
0: It's called working. It's called having a job.
1: I know, but I do
0: think complaining about?
1: I do think for the most part, if you could avoid scheduling people that closed to open, that's best.
0: People complain about everything now. Everything.
1: I don't want a clopin shift.
0: I don't care. Just give me a paycheck. All right, there's a new phrase. It's called dry begging. That's right. It's called dry begging, and we will explain what dry begging is next.
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0: miles on it.
1: Morning. Hope you're having a great day so far. 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
2: There's a new phrase making the rounds called dry begging.
1: Dry begging?
2: Dry begging, and chances are you've either done it or you've had it done to you.
1: Wow, that scares me.
2: You probably did it last night.
1: What?
2: I probably will have to do it today if
1: okay.
2: If dinner isn't waiting.
1: Wow.
2: So dry begging is when someone hints at what they want instead of just coming right out and asking for it. Boy, that just sounds like a woman to me.
1: Well, sometimes guys do it too.
2: A lot of dry begging. Yeah, this can go both ways.
1: Yeah.
2: So rather than making a direct request, they might drop a complaint or a dramatic little comment and hope someone gets the message.
1: Or Rick likes to use the term we, like, we should clean out the garage, but he really means me.
2: No, or absolutely. Like, I wouldn't throw that phrase out there thinking you. I don't say we.
1: We should clean out the fridge.
2: Yeah.
1: That's me.
2: Yeah, I'm not sexist. I'm not saying there's guy stuff and girl stuff, but there is stuff that you say like, okay, I'll take care of that. You take care of this. Mowing the lawn, you know? I'm not going to put you out there.
1: Right.
2: On the lawn,
1: but isn't that a good example? Like when someone says we, but they really mean you.
2: Maybe. Here's an example. Wow, that giant chocolate chip cookie looks amazing. Too bad nobody bought me one. And you're saying that while you're staring directly at the cookie.
1: That's not even being subtle. That's like
2: I know. That's like an exaggerated example.
1: Yeah.
2: So it's a cute example, but experts are saying dry begging can become frustrating because people aren't mind readers and they may miss the hint completely.
1: Okay.
2: And we've had discussions about this in the past. Like, guys don't get it. Like, you ladies are always trying to drop hints.
1: Yeah, and guys don't get it for the most part.
2: Also, like, there are just times where, and I can only speak from my own experience, where Carly will be kind of saying something, but it's like in her brain it all makes sense. It's almost like she said everything, but she never did, and she expects me to know and understand what she's talking about.
1: Yeah,
2: that's probably a little bit different than dry begging. But
1: I think I've been dry begging to go get a new sweatshirt recently.
2: You have?
1: Yes.
2: I'm like, Raiders sweatshirt.
1: I'm a Raiders fan.
2: She's a Raiders fan. The only reason she's a Raiders fan is because she wants a sweatshirt.
1: Right.
2: So we got to go get the sweatshirt.
1: So I've been dry begging.
2: You have been dry begging.
1: Yes. I'm going to keep at it.
2: You're proud of that. Huh? I don't think it's a good thing, Carly.
1: Oh.
2: Is it okay to keep a secret from your spouse if you're doing it to avoid hurting them? He said, she said's on the way.
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24: In Cottonwood today, mainly sunny and hot. Slight chance of an afternoon thunderstorm, the high 103. Mainly clear tonight, the low 72. Sun and clouds tomorrow with an afternoon thunderstorm, the high 99. In Prescott today, mainly sunny with an afternoon thunderstorm in some areas, 93. In Flagstaff today, mainly sunny. Watch for an afternoon thunderstorm and a high of 88.

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1: This guy wants to know if this is a dating red flag.
0: He says his girlfriend recently moved in and repeatedly and secretly throws away his snacks, quote, for his help. He says, for what it's worth, he's a relatively fit guy. She won't let him have his snacks.
1: I don't know if that's a red flag.
0: I would say that's a red flag. If you were throwing away my snacks, I'd be like,
1: I mean, that's worth a conversation. I mean, would you stop dating somebody over that?
0: I would
1: your
0: be cautious.
1: Your snacks or possibly the love of your life.
0: I'm like, well, what more is behind this? What's going to come next?
1: Where's my Hershey bar?
0: I threw it in the trash,
1: just like I always do.
0: You shouldn't be eating that.
2: Rick and Carly want to point out, 24 hours in a day, 24 beers in a case. Coincidence? They don't think so. Cold Country 107.5.

0: Oh, hey there. Hello and good morning. It's us, Rick and Carly, Colt Country 1075.
1: Good morning. Thank you so much for starting your day with us. We got Rick, Carly, and Mary. Yeah, it's he said, she said time. Mary tosses out a question, and then we all just savagely answer it as best as we can. What's the question today, Mary?
2: All right. Is it okay to keep a secret from your spouse if it's to avoid hurting them?
3: Ooh. Oh,
0: that's the twist on the question.
3: To avoid hurting them.
0: I think it depends.
3: I say no. Nope.
0: It's not, so you would rather hurt them and tell them the truth?
3: Then lie.
2: So, yeah. Somebody, you know, say I said something really mean about Carly.
0: Yes.
2: And you didn't tell her to avoid that hurting mm-hmm. her feelings.
0: I would.
3: Well, there's different levels.
0: Different levels. I would tell her that.
3: I remember one time on my birthday, Rick came into the studio and he was like, yeah. Had a talk with the boss yesterday. He didn't like you. And I was like, you know what?
0: Where was so this? In Salt Lake City?
3: No.
0: Oh,
3: it was here.
0: Was here.
3: It
0: oh,
3: was here.
0: Our first round.
3: So I, like, it just lit a
0: was
3: fire
0: this the
3: in me.
0: General manager?
3: It was
0: I was
3: the general
0: about?
3: Manager.
0: Okay, yeah.
3: I
0: you
3: went
0: know this guy.
3: Right
0: you know?
3: After our show. I marched down to his office. He wasn't there. And I was like, is he around? They're like, nah, he'll be back later. I said, okay, I'll wait. I waited for 3 hours outside his door.
0: I love there. This.
3: And he showed up and he was like,
0: "She ripped
3: you
0: him
3: need
0: a
3: to
0: new
3: talk
0: one.
3: To me? And I was like, yes, I do.
2: You don't like me.
3: And I was like, I am not this. This is who I am. This is what I bring to the table. And if you can't respect that,
0: it
3: fine.
0: Wasn't. It wasn't.
3: And he was like, okay, that's all I needed to know.
0: Well, I will say this. It was more of a conversation than he didn't like you. There were specifics of he wanted her to be like this or that.
2: Were
0: or
2: you supposed
0: person.
2: To not tell her? Do you say, like, don't tell her? Or
0: no,
2: was he, like,
0: I don't,
2: doing
0: I don't
2: it?
0: Think so, but her and I were close. Like, I tell
2: yeah.
0: her everything.
2: Oh, yeah.
0: So
2: yeah, I would tell her.
0: I'm gonna tell her first.
3: Especially on my birthday? Woo!
0: I forgot that it was your birthday.
2: Me. I'm not so
3: that incident on my

0: my birthday and the dog poop incident on my birthday. I got into a fight with my neighbor over dog poop.
1: Yeah, I've heard this story.
2: I know. Or, I will say this, but what about secrets? Well, secrets are, I don't know.
1: You shouldn't.
0: What about, like, okay, if you.
1: I don't like
2: there's got to be some, like, what if you get. Nah, I'm going to offend people if I say that. Never mind. What were you going to say?
0: What if, like, okay, you had a secret, affair online, okay?
1: Yeah.
0: And you're like, well, I'm not going to tell them about this, even though it's the right thing to do.
2: If you have a what?
0: An online affair.
2: So it's like an emotional affair?
0: Yeah. I'm just throwing
1: like
0: out
1: when we
0: a
1: used
0: circumstance.
1: To, you know, online chat.
2: Well,
0: yeah.
2: people who are doing that aren't going to tell you because they're already a bad
1: you
2: person.
1: You should.
2: They're
1: okay,
2: doing,
1: but I
2: well,
1: think this is
2: should.
1: My thing. Is like, I suck at keeping secrets because if it's like, don't tell, you know, I'm like, oh, but I want to tell them. Because
2: yeah, yeah, just yeah. tell two people.
1: Like, don't, you know, no, like if it's like for someone you care about, like, I'm going to tell them.
2: Yeah.
1: But I feel like it, no matter what at all, like, what do they say? What happens in the dark always comes to light. Like,
0: yeah, yeah, yeah.
1: It always comes out somehow. So it's like, it's better to tell it now.
2: Yeah.
0: Yep.
1: Because if you don't, hurt it, that's going to hurt them 1,000 times more.
2: And
1: Amen.
2: It hurts your relationship with that person, too.
1: Yeah.
2: They're
1: so
2: going to be
1: like,
2: I can't trust you to tell me the truth.
1: I say too right. much sometimes, like, bah! You know, get myself in trouble too much.
0: I think that's better than,
2: good.
0: Keeping it a secret.
1: Right?
2: You keep telling the secrets.
1: Things come out like a year later. And you're really screwed.
2: Oh, yeah. That's true.
0: That's really
2: that
0: bad.
2: That's true.
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1: Northern Arizona's new country leader, Colt Country 107.5. Cops were pretty sure a 32-year-old guy named Michael Cox was having people over to his motel room to do drugs. And when they busted in, they found a bunch of syringes all over the place. But he explained those weren't for drugs. He said, "I have diabetes."
2: Okay.
1: Unfortunately, that excuse unraveled when they asked him, "Oh, really? What type of diabetes do you have?" And he couldn't answer
2: Type
1: that
2: 14.
1: Question. Yeah.
2: Oh, is that a new string?
1: Interesting. They also found a bunch of meth in a hidden compartment in a Pringles can, and he was arrested.
2: I hate it when people use things like diabetes or other conditions to try to get out of
1: stuff. That's messed up.
2: It's weird because it's probably not that big of a deal, but because I have a daughter with diabetes,
1: yeah,
2: it's
1: like
2: I'm extra sensitive to that stuff.
1: Yep.
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1: The Girl Scouts have a special surprise for the doggos in your household.
0: Well, they do, huh?
1: Yes. This next year, they're going to have a dog treat in their cookie lineup.
0: Is this going to be like a Thin Mint or a Kookaburra?
1: They're called Patch Pals.
0: Ooh.
1: They're going to launch in January. They're soft-baked, blueberry muffin-flavored cookies for dogs. I usually try to hold back with the Girl Scout cookies just because I'm always watching.
0: Always
1: my,
0: on a diet
1: I'm always
0: or
1: on
0: something.
1: A diet.
0: Yeah. But for the dogs,
1: oh,
0: you got to get involved now.
1: I can't wait.
0: And you're giving back to the community. It's for the Girl Scouts of America, Carly.
1: Right. The Patch Pals were developed with a company called Bark, and they're intended to celebrate the bond between people and their pups.
0: Mm-hmm.
1: It is not the only new addition. They also have announced a new human cookie called Sparkables, which are oatmeal cookies with chocolate chips and sprinkles. They are specifically created for people with food allergies to avoid the 9 major food allergens, which is kind of cool. There's an ice cream shop in Connecticut called Kelly's Cone Connection, and they've had some creative limited time offerings that are really trending. Right now, they have an ice cream dish formed to look like a slice of pizza.
0: Hmm.
1: They're calling it a pizza.
0: A pizza.
1: A pizza. And it's pretty cool. So this slice is on a waffle cone with strawberry basil ice cream topped with strawberry sundae sauce, grated white chocolate parm, and white chocolate basil leaves. There's even a little bit of cocoa on the crust so that your fingers feel like some new Haven char.
0: Well, it's kind of a good idea. I'm surprised nobody's done that before.
1: Well, and they've done all sorts of things like ice cream cheeseburgers, ice cream clam chowder, and even ice cream lobster rolls.
0: Ice cream clam chowder.
1: That's
0: sounds
1: weird.
0: Disgusting.
1: It does sound gross, yes. A dozen Labrador puppies from the same litter just got back together with their mom and dad to celebrate their first birthday.
0: Oh, a little reunion, huh?
1: Mm-hmm.
0: Oh.
1: So last year, the mom was expected to have 6 or 7 puppies, ended up giving birth to 12.
0: Jeez. 12.
1: Yeah. The puppies' owners have stayed connected. Some of the dogs still hang out regularly, which is really sweet. For the birthday reunion, all 12 pups returned for the party together. They even had dog-friendly cake and party hats.
0: Big thank you for locking us in this morning. If you missed something or you want to rehash some of the good stuff, that's what the podcast is for. Rick and Carly's where you find us online really easy. 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

Back in the day, Potts Farm was a place to go. Load a truck up, hit the dirt road. Jump the barbed wire, spread the word. Light the bonfire and call the girls. King and the can and the Marlboro man. Jack and Jim were a few good men. 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And all this small town, he said, she said. 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Watch your mouth. Before I have to knock that loud mouth out. I'm tired of talking, man. Y'all ain't listening. Them old

0: 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It's Cold Country 107.5. Music right there from Corey Kent and Empty Words. Well, my name is Jennifer Grant. Hi, how are you? 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Megan Maroney's music career was born out of heartbreak. 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And that's how I ended up with my first Taylor. 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
12: Northern Arizona. In Cottonwood today, mainly sunny and hot. Slight chance of an afternoon thunderstorm, but high 103. Mainly clear tonight, the low 72. Sun and clouds tomorrow with an afternoon thunderstorm, the high 99. In Prescott today, mainly sunny with an afternoon thunderstorm in some areas, 93. In Flagstaff today, mainly sunny. Watch for an afternoon thunderstorm at a high of 88.

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0: You're home for Rick and Carly in the morning. It's Cold Country 107.5. That's Morgan Wallen, and just in case. Well, my name is Jennifer Grant. Still thrown off. I love having this short week thing, but I'm still thrown off. I keep thinking today was Friday. It's not, which I think is kind of messed up. It's only Thursday, but okay, here we are. Short weeks always mess me up. It is, though, National TV Dinner Day. Okay, big fan of the TV dinners, especially like the TV dinners of my youth, you know, little chicken pot pie kind of a thing. Yep, always a good time. And it's also, and I love this, National School Picture Day. I love that because I think back to all the school pictures I had. Some were probably cute-ish, but some of them were just horrifying. And they're all hidden away in a box somewhere in a closet. Please never let them see the light of day again.
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Northern Arizona's new country leader, Cole Country 107.5, just past 11 o'clock. I'm Jennifer Grant with Cole Wetzel and Jesse Murph. High road. You're riding the colt.

0: Northern Arizona's new country leader, Cool Country 107.5. That's the latest from Grayland James called Water at a Wedding. Hi, it's Jennifer Grant. Very excited about some concerts that are coming our way. Little Texas is coming Saturday the 19th. Going to be at the Twin Arrows Casino. We got tickets. Check in with Lance this afternoon right around 4:12. He will give you a keyword. 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And we're picking winners like all the time. Okay, it is a 21 and older show, so just a heads up on that. 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
14: In Oak Creek this afternoon, mainly sunny, but with a thunderstorm in spots. The high 93. The stars are out tonight, low 66. Sun and clouds tomorrow with an afternoon thunderstorm, the high 90. In Flagstaff this afternoon, mostly sunny. Watch for a thunderstorm, the high 88. And in Chino Valley this afternoon, mostly sunny. Risk of a thunderstorm and a high temperature of 93.

0: Your home for Rick and Carly in the morning. It's Cold Country 107.5. It's Luke Combs and Sleepless in a Hotel Room. As we get ready for the All Request Country Star Cafe, oh, we're going to have a good time. 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
16: 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Your ears burn. You yearn for Elizabeth and Mr. Darcy to profess their undying love for one another. 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Audible. Stories that speak to you.
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Northern Arizona's new country leader, Cool Country 107.5, little past 12 noon. I'm Jennifer Grant with music from Old Dominion, Hotel Key. You're riding the Colt.

0: You're home for Rick and Carly in the morning. It's Cold Country 107.5. Good damn. That is something new right there from Brantley Gilbert, part of the All Request Country Star Cafe. 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
11: In Oak Creek this afternoon, mainly sunny, but with a thunderstorm in spots. The high 93. The stars are out tonight, low 66. Sun and clouds tomorrow with an afternoon thunderstorm, the high 90. In Flagstaff this afternoon, mostly sunny. Watch for a thunderstorm, the high 88. And in Chino Valley this afternoon, mostly sunny. Risk of a thunderstorm and a high temperature of 93.

0: You're home for Rick and Carly in the morning. It's Cold Country 107.5. 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
10: 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It's a football Sunday to remember. Aeneas Williams, live and in person, September 13th at 1 p.m.
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Northern Arizona's new country leader, Cool Country 107.5, just past 1 o'clock. I'm Jennifer Grant with Post Malone and Blake Shelton. Pour me a drink. You're riding the colt.

0: Northern Arizona's new country leader, Cool Country 107.5. That's Zach John King. I get to drinking. It's Jennifer Grant taking out. Time for a little country music news. Time for your Nashville news. Well, Megan Maroney's music career was born out of heartbreak. She said when she was 16, she injured her knee in cheerleading and had nothing else to do but sit and learn guitar. She also had her first heartbreak and said she wouldn't stop crying, so her dad took her to Guitar Center. Quote, I remember looking at my dad and I was like, I've had my heart broken once this week. I can handle it again. If you don't want to get it for me. And that's how I ended up with my first Taylor. Nashville news, 10:15, 1:15 here on Cold Country 107.5.
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26: In Oak Creek this afternoon, mainly sunny, but with a thunderstorm in spots. The high 93. The stars are out tonight, low 66. Sun and clouds tomorrow with an afternoon thunderstorm, the high 90. In Flagstaff this afternoon, mostly sunny. Watch for a thunderstorm, the high 88. And in Chino Valley this afternoon, mostly sunny. Risk of a thunderstorm and a high temperature of 93.

0: 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Music right there from Ella Langley and I Can't Love You Anymore. 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
11: In Oak Creek this afternoon, mainly sunny, but with a thunderstorm in spots. The high 93. The stars are out tonight, low 66. Sun and clouds tomorrow with an afternoon thunderstorm, the high 90. In Flagstaff this afternoon, mostly sunny. Watch for a thunderstorm, the high 88. And in Chino Valley this afternoon, mostly sunny. Risk of a thunderstorm and a high temperature of 93.

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Northern Arizona's new country leader, Cold Country 107.5. It's Lance here. It may be one of the biggest surprises. That's Morgan Wallen right there with Ben by now. One of the biggest surprises from the CMAs today is probably him not being on this year's ballot for Entertainer of the Year. The reigning Entertainer of the Year is not in the field. It's Luke Combs, Cody Johnson, Ella Langley, Chris Stapleton, and Lainey Wilson. They got the five spots. Darius Rucker right now with Cold Country 107.5.

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11: In Oak Creek this afternoon, mainly sunny, but with a thunderstorm in spots. The high 93. The stars are out tonight, low 66. Sun and clouds tomorrow with an afternoon thunderstorm, the high 90. In Flagstaff this afternoon, mostly sunny. Watch for a thunderstorm, the high 88. And in Chino Valley this afternoon, mostly sunny. Risk of a thunderstorm and a high temperature of 93.

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3: He's a ranch hand in a pinch, man. Hotter than the red on a cattle brand. Cause she's a gold digger with a quick trigger. A cast iron skillet swinging lid flipper. Now he's a double wide on the county line. Sipping on a six pack of Lone Star Light. She did it.

Northern Arizona's new country leader, Cold Country 107.5. It's Lance. Well, the Yavapai County Fair opens today in Prescott. Got rides, games, fair food, all the usual stuff on Rodeo Drive running through Sunday. And tonight's midway hours are from 5 to 10. I got Jason Aldean right now in the Whiskey Drink with Cold Country 107.5.

Northern Arizona's new country leader, Cold Country 107.5. It's Lance here. I want to say congratulations to Cassandra Hicks, Emma Deckman, Lori Bay, Pam, and Dave Harris, and Victoria Stickler. They're some of our winners with a little Texas contest. Got a chance for you to get a keyword. You take back to coldcountry.com. Coming up at 4:12 for your chance to win some tickets to go see Little Texas at Twin Arrows Casino, September 19th.

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1: Northern Arizona's new country leader, Cold Country 107.5. It's Josh Ross. Hate how you look. My name's Lance. Thanks for spending some time with Cold Country this afternoon. One of the biggest stories for the CMAs today with the nominations coming out for this year's awards is Ella Langley. She's got 9 nominations. No surprise that she's the biggest story of the day. She's been the biggest story of the year in country music, but that is the most of anybody, and it's her first shot at Entertainer of the Year. And I got to tell you, I think she's going to take it. I think she's going to win Entertainer of the Year in the first go-round. We'll find out later this year, November, usually when they do the CMAs over in Nashville. Co Wetzel, Bailey Zimmerman coming up next with Colt Country 107.5.
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Northern Arizona's new country leader, Cold Country 107.5. It's Jaded from Coe Wetzel and Ella Langley. Ella had a big day. Man, 9 CMA nominations for her, including Entertainer of the Year. And Bailey Zimmerman, he's out headlining his first tour by himself, Where It Ends, right now with Cold Country 107.5.

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Got a girl from the south side, got braids in hair. First time I seen her walk by, and I about fell up on my chair.

Northern Arizona's new country leader, Colt Country 107.5. Jason Aldean's got a busy night. He's going to be in Virginia Beach, and his current album, Songs About Us, is 12th studio record. He says he wants to keep making records, touring as long as he can. It's Jason Aldean. Try that in a small town with Colt Country.

0: Got that fresh new music for you first. Tucker Wetmore, Who Told You That, with Colt Country 107.5. So Lance, got a chance for you to pick up some tickets to go to see Little Texas. They're going to be at Twin Arrows Casino. 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L-O-V-E. 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
19: Isn't that a daisy?
20: In Oak Creek this afternoon, mainly sunny, but with a thunderstorm in spots. The high 93. The stars are out tonight, low 66. Sun and clouds tomorrow with an afternoon thunderstorm, the high 90. In Flagstaff this afternoon, mostly sunny. Watch for a thunderstorm, the high 88. And in Chill Valley this afternoon, mostly sunny. Risk of a thunderstorm and a high temperature of 93.

Northern Arizona's new country leader, Cold Country 107.5. It's Lance, Thomas Rhett, Jordan Davis, and Ain't a Bad Life. Well, Graylin James has been writing songs for people in Nashville for quite some time. I promise you, you have heard some of this guy's records, but he's got his own deal now. It's Water at a Wedding, right now with Cold Country 107.5.

0: That's Megan Maroney in Medicine with Northern Arizona's new country leader, Cold Country 107.5. My name's Lance. Well, Kane Brown says his next album is taking a little longer. He pushed it back from the fall of this year to the spring of next year because he wasn't completely happy with the music and wanted more time to get it right. Kane Brown, Marshmello, right now with Miles on it.
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0: Dylan Marlowe, Dylan Scott, boys back home with Colt Country 107.5. It's Lance here. Well, Chris Young was at the Grand Ole Opry last night. They were doing a Face the Fight event to support veterans. Love these guys for supporting the veterans. Trace Adkins and Hudson Westbrook were also there to be a part of that show, too. Trace always been a huge supporter of the Wounded Warrior Project. I got Chris Young, Lauren Elena, coming up next with Colt Country 107.5.
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Chris Young right there with Northern Arizona's new country leader, Cold Country 107.5. Well, Lauren Elena just released Stages. It's her first full studio album in 5 years. I didn't know that until I read that just a few days ago. She recorded 23 songs for this and cut it down to 17 and even brought her brother into the fold to sing with her on one of the tracks. Lauren Elena right now, All My Exes.